rapid seduction in the magazine, endless pleasure in limousine, in the back shakes a tambourine, nicotine from a silver screen. Speed seduction in the magazine, endless pleasure in limousine, in the back shakes a tambourine, nicotine from a silver screen.

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Right now I'm a clam dunker. This is how I'm a cold fuck this joint all the way up and the main point for the bottom. Right now I'm a slam dunk this.

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This is so simple.

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0: 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Thanks a lot.
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This next song is pretty self-explanatory. It's one I've been working on for a minute,

Next song is pretty self-explanatory. It's one I've been working on for a minute. Working on. 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